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0: Fine. All right. G'day, mates.
1: Hi.
0: How you doing? Let's start with I Don't Have a Heart. 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